0: truth. Yeah, Von B's got the truth. Yeah, Von B's got the truth.
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They come and see me every night as I thought they would. They just stand there at the glass, watching, completely still.

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Cause you're amazing, you're the dangerous road that I never ever looked both ways in. And are you sure you're alright, like, it's fine if you're not, honestly. Cause it rains like overtime, running out of ways I can make this rhyme. You're the ancient mariner, default damager, fire in your eyes, I will call up the manager. 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It's like...

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And that's the main thing, reason fails me. You gotta look like fuck you, pay me. And don't look at me in that tone of voice, alright? I'm trying, I really am, I promise. And it rains like overtime. We've come a long way since yours and mine. Is the meaning dulled or have I lost my shine? I don't think so. Come inside and I warm up a Vimto. And my hood's up, yeah. You got a screw face even when the sun's up. 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
0: 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And I prefer to be the only one that carries the stress. 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Is it my fault that she even had that risk? But fuck what I can't control, the best advice I get from myself alone. And after all that Portland rain is combined, all I need is 13 months of sunshine.

0: I am happy, you are happy, let us be happy together. Whether the weather is cloudy or sunny, I will always be your funny honey bunny. I am lucky, you are lucky, let us get lucky together. Whether the weather is cloudy or breezy, I'll be there to say, hey, come on, let's take it easy. 'Cause isn't it nice to have the friends that you do? And isn't it nice that the sky is so blue? And isn't it nice to say I love you? Chugga chugga choo choo, woo woo. I am smiling, you are smiling, let us smile together. Whether the weather is cloudy or sunny.
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0: 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Whether the weather is cloudy or sunny.
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0: new star in the club world. She wants to be a star in the real world. Doing what, Anna? What would you like to do in the mainstream world?
1: Du willst was loswerden? Anregungen, Partytipps, Feedback, Musik. 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

0: Oh, by the way, it all started like this.
1: So how's your evening so far?
2: Don't be a vibe.

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1: That's all I'm asking you.
0: Because I look good. You I look smell good. Good. I yes. feel good.
1: And you sing good.
0: And make love good.
1: Oh.

fall off the earth. Take to your toes and summon the worms. The heron waits patiently, unfazed by self-service checkouts or pouches of tobacco. I know falling in love feels trivial with everything that's going on, but what if we're actually onto something? And then the heron says,

rare aesthetic, reluctant hope core memories operating on a strict one-in, one-out policy. The young and the dying have the worst philosophies, and you are both but also neither. Nay cheek, nay chance. Never leave the bookies with a smile on your face, and remember that herons wait for no one but themselves. Good things come to those who hesitate. And then the heron says, you'll never be alone. And you gotta be patient.

tonight's special segment, an ABC 7 investigation. Do you know where your teenager is at 5 o'clock in the morning? The After Hours Club.

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to go to the nightclub. I want to go to the club. Are you coming? Okay, I see you on the dance floor.